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1: Tyler White, the fan favorite from Love on the Spectrum, just dropped his very first country song. It's called Oh Yeah Baby, a nod to one of his signature catchphrases. And fans are already rallying behind his leap into music. If you're hoping to smell like Ella Langley, good luck. 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And it's basically vanished. 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Plus, at the ACM Awards this last weekend, Ashley McBride delivered one of the night's most heartfelt moments. Before announcing Male Artist of the Year, she recited a reworked piece of Emptying Ashtrays by the late songwriter Randall Clay. It was a touching tribute to a collaborator she continues to honor for years after his passing. That's your Country Nights Live news update. I'm Bev Rainey.
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0: Ella Langley and Morgan Wallen's I Can't Love You Anymore. This is Country Nights Live. I was telling you earlier in the Country Nights Live news update, if you want a bottle of Ella's new perfume, you're going to have to go to a few stores to find it. Here's the background story behind that perfume.
1: There was this girl I'll never forget. I was in seventh grade. She was a senior and she'd walk around and she smelled amazing. And every time she smelled exactly the same. Then I was like, I have to have a signature scent. Like I said, I've been daydreaming about this forever, so it's like, of course one day I'll have a perfume, you know. It's always been something for me that, you know, back in the day when I didn't have a lot of money, I'd go into the store and buy like a little travel thing. Like, that would just make my day better. I don't know. And I've been wearing the same kind of perfume for the past few years, so when Noise came to us about the perfume, it's like, absolutely. And that process was so cool. I like got to be a little chemist in there, and like 10 different ones, and I got to smell them all, and some of them I liked, some of them I didn't, and then tried them on all my family. I was like walking out to my brothers, like, try this, does this smell good on your skin? I like walked out to my co-riders and they're like, I took a shower and can still smell this perfume, it's great. I was like, that must be the good one. So it was cool. All my little kid dreams are coming true. So
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0: 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Well, he says he's the problem there, but let me tell you, he's got a good group of friends around him.
1: 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You know, I've always believed in the music. I've always believed in everything that we've done. So it's just nice to know that I wasn't crazy for believing, you know. But, you know, God just put so many good people in my path. I don't think that's a coincidence. But the people that are in my circle are really special. And I just feel lucky to be a part of that circle.
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16: You and I have never met, but I'm willing to bet that there is something you would like to do, but you feel like you can't, that it's too hard, that you don't deserve it. A colleague of mine recently told me about this new book called Brave Shift, 30 Mindset Changes to Transform Your Life. It's written by a woman named Michelle Carrer. Carrer says the one thing most people forget when they set a goal is to attach a reason to it. Having that reason is big, because when you don't want to do something that's necessary to reach your goal, you can go back to your reason to find the motivation you need. Try to frame your goal as something you want to achieve, as opposed to being a bad part of yourself that you want to change. That will make you more likely to succeed, as will asking for help. All of us need it, and it makes people feel good to help you achieve your goals. I'm Dr. Sanjay Gupta. Helping you live a better life.
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Hardy, Eric Church, Morgan Wallen, Tim McGraw. 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

0: 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It's Tucker Wetmore. He is actually going to be on the show with us coming up on Friday. Here he is talking about that song.
1: Such a blessing. It's cool to, you know, it's cool to see the numbers behind some of the songs and see it kind of build up, you know, numerically, like streams and, you know, views and whatever it is. But the coolest part about it is going to the shows and actually like putting faces to the numbers and seeing like, wow, this is like, it slowly became one of the most hype parts about the show, and you know, people are loving it, and it's been really cool and really fun.
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0: George Burge, Luke Bryan, and Ride. We're going to ride right into some Bailey Zimmerman up next by request. You know, I think he is just so living in the moment right now.
1: I'm where they tell me to go. They're like, hey, go here, go there. I'm like, all right, deal, I'm in, let's go. It's like, I think I'm just enjoying the moment, living in it right now. I don't think, I'm not letting it go too fast. So I kind of know where I'm at, what I'm doing.
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25: You and I have never met, but I'm willing to bet that there is something you would like to do, but you feel like you can't, that it's too hard, that you don't deserve it. A colleague of mine recently told me about this new book called Brave Shift, 30 Mindset Changes to Transform Your Life. It's written by a woman named Michelle Carrer. Carrer says the one thing most people forget when they set a goal is to attach a reason to it. Having that reason is big. Because when you don't want to do something that's necessary to reach your goal, you can go back to your reason to find the motivation you need. Try to frame your goal as something you want to achieve as opposed to being a bad part of yourself that you want to change. That will make you more likely to succeed, as will asking for help. All of us need it, and it makes people feel good to help you achieve your goals. I'm Dr. Sanjay Gupta, helping you live a better life.
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1: Tyler White, the fan favorite from Love on the Spectrum, just dropped his very first country song. It's called Oh Yeah, Baby, a nod to one of his signature catchphrases. And fans are already rallying behind his leap into music. If you're hoping to smell like Ella Langley, good luck. 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Before announcing Male Artist of the Year, she recited a reworked piece of Emptying Ashtrays by the late songwriter Randall Clay. It was a touching tribute to a collaborator she continues to honor for years after his passing. That's your Country Nights Live news update. I'm Bev Rainey.
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22: A better life with Dr. Sanjay Gupta.
23: In recent years, scientists have really dialed up the urgency to understand PFAS, sometimes referred to as forever chemicals because of how long they take to break down. The latest study found these chemicals may be aging men in their 50s and 60s a bit faster than men who are younger or older or women of any age. Experts we talked to said the accumulation of PFAS may lower testosterone levels in men, impair sperm quality, and increase risks of testicular and kidney cancer. Women, it seems, just seem to be able to clear PFAS faster. Now, whether you're a man or a woman, trying to limit your exposure is a great idea. Three ways to do that. Filter your drinking water. Don't use non-stick cookware like Teflon, and avoid fast food packaging, which are sometimes coated with these chemicals. I'm Dr. Sanjay Gupta, helping you live a better life.
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0: 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Did you know that he did motocross before he got into country music? It's a fact.
1: 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I did that for a lot of years, and then I had a football scholarship in Canada. I played defensive back for three and a half years, and then kind of just made the transition to music.
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So many fun folks coming on the show soon, including Corey Kent. Just a couple weeks away from that. Him and Coe Wetzel together. I dig this song. Oh, my goodness. It's called Rocky Mountain Low.

0: You know, with grocery prices being very high these days, you got to use every last ounce of everything. My name's Justin. This is The Overnight Ride. I love to do the sauce windmill, if you don't know what that is. And you probably do. You've probably done it, but no one's ever put a name to it. I love this spicy mayo from Aldi. It's like $2.39, but I like to get all of it out of there. So you hold the bottle upside down because it squirts, and you just whip your arm around in giant circles to do the sauce windmill to get all the sauce out of there. So I'm having a conversation with my friend, and she loves peanut butter. So she sent me a video of her cleaning out her peanut butter container because I was like, wow, that's the emptiest peanut butter container I've ever seen. I feel like I'm proud. I hate food waste. One thing I hate. And of course, groceries are high. She goes, oh, I found the perfect little spatula at Dollar General to get all of the peanut butter out. And I said, well, I have a different solution. Now, I don't know if anybody listening does this. You get to the bottom of the peanut butter. You want to get it all out of there. You don't want to waste it. There's those stubborn little swatches at the bottom. Does anybody else? 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I cannot be the only one. And if you're feeling extra spicy, throw a little chocolate syrup in there. You kind of make some Reese's milk. It is the perfect way to get the peanut butter out of the jar. 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You make yourself kind of a protein smoothie. With grocery prices high and not loving food waste, the peanut butter milk, a great solution.
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1: Where do they keep the awards? I'm Justin. This is the Overnight Ride as we wrap up our ACM Awards coverage. Always wonder where people keep their awards. I know Cody Johnson has taken like a rodeo venue, rodeo ring on his property and kind of made that into his award shack. It's bigger than a shack. Riley Green says he keeps his between his two houses in Nashville and in Alabama. And I think Miranda Lambert does this. I know Ashley McBride does this. And I feel like this is the best place to put your awards in the bathroom. If you work hard enough for these, you win these, you should be proud of yourself. You should show them off. When people come over to the house, they're not always using the living room. They're not always using the basement. They're not always using the bedrooms. Always got to use the bathroom. If they're not, I would be concerned. You hang them up in the bathroom, around the house. Or you just concentrate them to one the people use the most. It's the best place to store them. They're forced to look at them.
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9: You know, I watched a video the other day about kids getting landlines at home. We haven't had a landline in my house in I can't even tell you how long. But seeing these parents about my age being teleported back to their own childhoods, a simpler time before screens, was really powerful. And as for the kids, they sat and had conversations with their grandparents without multitasking or being distracted by a screen. I thought this was a great way to have kids stay in touch with family members and friends without getting sucked into the smartphone era too young. Of course, you need other people close by to hop on board as well if this is something that's going to work. Perhaps most important, I realized, these relics can be a great conversation starter with your children. You can talk about what it really means to be connected in this day and age. Things have changed a lot. I'm Dr. Sanjay Gupta, helping you live a better life.
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0: My name is Justin. This is The Overnight Ride. I will warn you right now, this will be a little sentimental, but I do have some advice to give you. So last Wednesday, there was no one on the air on this show. I didn't get fired. I had a family emergency. My dad called me about 9 p.m. and my aunt had passed away at 56 years old. Super young, super terrible. We're all still dealing with it. I'm still processing it. It's a weird thing not to be home and, you know, have someone pass away and you not be able to be there with your family. So over the next couple of days, I will be traveling home. So you don't hear my voice. Tyler will probably be filling in, just to let you know. Some people thought I got fired. I didn't. But the big thing is take pictures with people. So we're going through and creating, you know, little memory boxes and the slideshow to play at her funeral. And my aunt was a big picture taker. Selfies all of the time. And my cousin had contacted me and was like, hey, do you have any pictures of you and Aunt Buff? And I like looked through my phone and I only had two or three. And I said to myself, the people in your life, you gotta take more pictures with them. You know, and value experiences over material things. I know on her phone and her Facebook there's 1,000 pictures of us, but I didn't have them for myself. So I guess in my rambling here and sharing my life with you, as you share yours with me all of the time, take pictures with people. The pictures last forever. The memories last forever. The material things don't. And, you know, when someone passes away young, you want to have those pictures to look back upon. So I just wanted to get that out of here. If I'm not here next week, that's why. Nothing happened to me. I just had to go home for a little bit. But take pictures with people. Sorry for rambling.
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0: There is something when you get past the age of 30. You click into bird watching. If you're Jason Aldean, it is something different. Him and his wife, Brittany, love squirrel watching. They put out food for the squirrels to eat. They also put out a solar-powered camera so they can watch them, and squirrel picnic tables, which I think have like a little feeder inside of them, but Jason says that they put them out, thought they were cute, and the raccoons absolutely destroyed them. It's just something. After 30, you start watching birds, and if you're Jason Aldean and his wife Brittany, you start watching squirrels.
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9: Getting your heart broken can be really rough. It'll happen to most of us at some point in our lives. It's not just an emotional experience, it's a physical one too. Often described as getting the wind knocked out of you, a knot in your stomach, trouble sleeping. I recently spoke about this with Dr. Yoram Yovil, a psychiatrist and neuroscientist. He was on my podcast, Chasing Life. Now, he told me heartbreak doesn't have to last forever. And while your inclination might be to withdraw, isolate, and shut down, it's often the opposite of what supports healing. One of the things that helps us the most is reconnecting to other people you love. And the reverse is also true, he said. If someone you care about is struggling, don't give up on them. You hold the power to comfort loved ones that are in deep physical or emotional distress. I'm Dr. Sanjay Gupta, helping you live a better life.
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It is the Overnight Ride, as always, on Instagram, Justin Off Air. Call, text 615-737-1033. It's Dustin Lynch, an easy to love.

0: apologizing in advance that we're talking about sauce twice on the show tonight. But you know what? We are the Sauce Bosses. My name's Justin. This is the Overnight Ride. Ever go to a restaurant or get delivery and they give you a little pack of sauce? And it's so good, you say to yourself, wow, I wish there was more so I could drink that. Now, you could order more and you could drink that. But, you know, you want to dip. You're a dipper. Our dreams are finally coming true because Papa John's is giving us the opportunity to drink that sauce. You know the sauce. You love the sauce. The garlic-flavored sauce. Their idea is to offer a way to enjoy that unmistakable garlicky butter flavor behind the pizza box. The new bottled version is best served warm. Papa John suggests using the sauce for dipping, drizzling, marinating, and sautéing. So, the bottled garlic sauce, you know the one they give you in the pizza box where you take the paper top off, you dip, dip, dip, and then you regret later in the bathroom, will be available. 14 ounces, refrigerator section, near the butter and margarine. I'm telling you specifically where it is because I know you want this. Walmart, Kroger, Albertsons, Safeway, H-E-B. I love this. I've said to myself millions of times, I wish I had more of this so I could drink it. Now you can just squirt it right into your mouth. Really living up to their slogan. I almost said no one out Papa's the John's. Isn't that Pizza Hut? No one out pizza's the hut. It is not no one out Papa's the John's. It is better ingredients, better pizza, Papa John's. Although they could steal that. No one out Papa's the John's because now they're giving us garlic sauce that we can shoot right into our mouths.
1: Be right back.
2: 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The Overnight Ride will be right back.
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Cody Johnson, now the ACM Entertainer of the Year. Turned it around real quickly. Won the award. Got on a jet. Went to Alaska. Went to hunt. I don't think it was planned for him to win and then hunt, but it just worked out that way. What a way to celebrate. You can

0: And that's all we get for right now. The song is called Land. Like I said, it's out Friday. It's about overcoming the hurdles and curveballs life throws our way. We've all faced tough seasons that force us to dig deep and trust that even when our plans fall apart, God's plans are still at work. New music from Tyler. Maybe new shows with Florida Georgia Line next year.
1: 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We'll be right back.
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12: There's something I'd like to talk to you about today, something that's been circulating on the internet that's become a real problem. 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

Let us once again give the benefit of the doubt. My name's Justin. This is the Overnight Ride. This is going viral right now. A London Uber driver was filmed stomping on a customer's order right outside their front door. The person had ordered Popeye's meal, walked outside to get the food, thought it was destroyed by a fox. Then she looked at her Ring camera and the Uber Eats driver had stomped on the meal. So here's maybe what happened. When you order on Uber Eats or DoorDash, you can put instructions on how to drop it off. What I think happened was this person was doing talk to text, probably said, leave it outside. Didn't realize it didn't click out. They're like, oh,

0: I'm so hungry. I'm about to crush this food. And what the phone picked up was, crush this food. And the Uber driver was just simply following instructions. Bring the Popeyes over, put it down, and crush it. Probably not what happened, but we like to give the benefit of the doubt here.
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0: Alexandra Kay was on the blue carpet at the ACM Awards this past Sunday night, was asked a very specific question. Interesting list. Name three artists most likely to sneak in alcohol to the ACM Awards. Number one on her list, Ella Langley. Number two on her list, Luke Bryan. Number three, herself. Now, she does own her own coffee shop. She loves coffee. Do we think she snuck coffee into the ACM Awards? I guess it would be sneaking an espresso martini, and if we're sticking to the theme of the question.
1: The overnight ride. Third shifters, those that drive the big rigs, and all of you that just can't sleep. The overnight ride will be right back.
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12: you showed up, I wouldn't let you in.

Justin, it is the Overnight Ride, as always, on Instagram. Justin Off Air, Hardy, Eric Church, Morgan Wallen, Tim McGraw, it's MacArthur.

0: Justin, this is the Overnight Ride. Who's this?
1: Jeff the Joke Guy.
0: Jeff the Joke Guy calling in from Dallas, Texas. Makes you laugh, makes you groan, makes you think. Gives us his thoughts on life. What do you got?
1: Here's a little known fact. The longest drum solo was 10 hours and 26 minutes. It was performed by a child sitting in the seat behind me on the flight from Dallas to Tokyo, Delta Flight 963. I wonder how many animals we had to ride before we discovered that horses were cool with it. My dad always told me, work until your bank account looks like a phone number. And I said, Dad, I made it. My available balance is $9.11. This is Jeff the Joke Guy, signing off.
2: We get you through the night, or the early morning, depending on your perspective. The Overnight Ride will be right back.
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0: Russell Dickerson, Worth Your Wild on the Overnight Ride. What does he do before one of the biggest shows of his career? In L.A. a couple hours ago, goes to Costco. He bought the same shorts I bought this week at Costco. The Quicksilver ones that come with a lining inside, which I didn't know it had. And I put underwear on them, put those on. And I was like, why are these so tight? And I realized there was a lining, which is new to me. Maybe new to RD as well.
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5: I'm going to do something I've never done. I've got TT on the plane.
6: No, I'll pump a few, but not a lot.
7: Kincaid and Dallas.
8: Yeah, how you doing?
5: Watch out for the drunk one.
4: I will. Good morning and welcome. It's a very Friday feeling Thursday. This is Friday part three.
7: I thought it was Friday.
4: No, it's not. It's not. It's only Thursday. I'm so sorry. No, it's Thursday. And it's the 21st of the month of May. Good morning and welcome. It's Kincaid and Alice. And the trade happens today. That is the day today, the day of our Lord. Today, Dallas was nice enough to bring me a pile of egg salad.
6: Oh, I'm not an egg salad fan.
4: I know you're not. It's all for me.
5: Okay, me either.
4: And be happy, I already ate my egg salad sandwich before you got here, Lauren.
6: At a 5:30 in the morning?
4: This thing was consumed at 5:36 this morning. It's done.
5: I brought it in. I said, because I brought bread, lettuce, everything he wanted on the sandwich. I said, do you want a sandwich? And he's like, yeah.
6: Thank goodness I was not here yet for that because I feel sick just talking about it.
4: Yeah, Joe across the hall was like, oh, wow, that's a thing with you guys. And yes, it is. So in exchange, I found, because I brought a bottle of wine to Dallas's house for Thanksgiving, and she had it, and they thought it was the best wine they ever had. We got that, and it's an amazing Costco deal we had like 6 or 7 years ago.
6: Yeah.
4: We don't drink as much wine as we used to, so we still have a bunch of bottles left. In this case, there are 3 bottles left, and I said, Dallas, go ahead and take them. You can have all of them. And she was like, what? Wow. And I joked, I'll trade you some egg salad. So that's how that happened.
5: Yeah, well, I wanted to pay you for them. And you're like, no.
4: No, uh-uh. No,
5: maybe
4: I would never.
5: Maybe some egg salad. I said, okay.
4: Payment enough for me.
5: I made egg salad. I cannot wait to take a swig of that one.
4: Oh, you
5: I'm
4: will.
5: Telling you, it's called Dreaming Tree, but it's the Dave Matthews wine, but this is the 2017.
4: Apparently that was a good year, Lauren. I didn't know.
6: Yeah, I didn't know either.
4: Apparently I was hoarding amazing wine the entire time.
5: You have been.
4: So I go to get this box and put it in my car this morning. And as I'm looking, I see an object inside the box before I put it in my car. This just speaks volumes of our house. Look inside. I grab it. It is a pacifier inside the box.
6: And you're just now finding it after all these years.
4: Yeah.
6: How long has Miles not used a pacifier? How old is he now?
4: 5 years.
6: Yeah.
4: So this was...
6: Just been in there for five years. Wow.
4: Yeah. I guarantee you, this is one of his... that was one of his tantrum throws where he like got air and that thing went across the room in the box because no one has seen that. That's probably the lost pacifier that caused an uproar.
5: You should have left that in there. I'd give that to Scott.
4: Hilarious.
6: Next time he throws a tantrum.
5: Look, honey, he sent something for you too. Yeah. Miss Jan and I are hoarding the wine.
4: There you go. So here you go, Maggie Simpson. You hush. Dallas got her sleeping yesterday. You were Rumpelstiltskin.
5: Yes, I took a big nap. I just, for some reason, I don't know what's going on. I can't get enough sleep in the last few days. Kay and I both were just talking about how tired we are.
6: We've had a lot going on. I'm in the same boat.
4: But that lot is over. I thought I caught up over the weekend with extra sleep. And now yesterday I slept a whole bunch as well. How was your day, Lauren?
6: My day was great. Not much to report back on besides the people who are drag racing outside of my apartment at 3 a.m.
4: Oh, no.
6: There is nothing like waking up to the sound of the tires squeaking and
4: squealing
6: and the brakes. And I just, you know, I have one question for you. Why?
4: To keep, to keep you
6: what's
4: up.
6: What's the purpose?
4: I think they wanted a shout out, and this is the only way they could get your attention.
6: Well, you got it, okay?
4: Yep.
6: And please don't ever do it again, because that was the
4: most
6: annoying
4: do it
6: thing
4: again.
6: Ever.
4: No, tis the season.
6: Tis the season of burnout.
4: Later on during the show, we were going to talk about when it feels like summer. When Lauren gets woken up by drag racing, that's how you know it's summer.
6: By the people doing donuts outside.
4: Yeah, that's, Yep.
6: All right. Well, Well, thank you guys so much for my lack of sleep.
4: Thank you to the Drag Racing League. We appreciate you very much.
5: Wake up.
6: Yes, yeah, we both woke up. Because where we live, it almost like echoes off the buildings, too. So you hear them coming like a mile away. Because they like zoom in and they go on the brakes and they start doing their donuts. And then they go around the block and they come back and do it again. And I think they're trying to film like TikTok music videos or something. But
5: Well, how about doing that at 5 p.m?
4: Well, a little bit too many people there, Dallas. That's the problem.
6: I feel like I pulled
4: over. Sorry. No, I say, what about a JCPenney parking lot? That's what we should do. Please make that happen.
5: Yeah.
4: Dallas, you got a big dish on the way this morning.
5: I do have a big dish. I am going to talk about Kenny Chesney. I got a lot to talk about. And that's someone that really hasn't been in country music news lately.
6: You know,
5: he's just kind of been on the DL. So I've got a lot of Kenny Chesney news. We're going to talk about the best country singers from every state, what Ashley McBride got from Dolly 20 years ago, and she still got it. And when I tell y'all what this woman's been doing to Glenn Powell, oh my gosh.
4: Mm.
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4: Just got a really sweet message from Tiana. 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
5: There was someone on social media who posted a random thing. He doesn't have the money to front. He's not Mr. Beast, but he asked, any chance any of you would wear a blindfold for 24 hours in exchange for $10 million? The money would be wired to your bank account the minute it's over. No taxes, no questions asked. So far, you're in, right?
6: Yeah,
5: blindfold, 24
6: good.
5: Hours,
6: sure,
5: $10 million? I can do that. That's not a problem. Now, here are the rules. Let me know when you're out, okay? You can't take the blindfold off, even for a second.
6: Okay.
5: You're not allowed to eat or go to the bathroom.
6: Oh, Lord.
5: You must stay home, and you cannot fall asleep.
6: I'm out.
7: Yeah.
5: Yep.
7: I was out after you can't eat.
5: Because if you do any of those things, the challenge ends and you get nothing. Yeah, I couldn't either.
7: So what do you do? You're supposed to sit there and listen to TV or something?
5: I don't know. I just think you're just supposed to sit there and just literally not do anything. But I don't know how you suspend the functions. I don't know how you can do that. Also not sleep unless
6: I might could go without the eating and going to the bathroom. But I don't think that I could go without sleep. I don't know unless I was like really drugged up.
5: And that's, I didn't see anything. I looked to see if he'd posted anything about, you know, taking certain medications that could suspend certain functions like bathroom and sleep. So I know I couldn't do that. There's no way I could do that.
6: I could not.
5: Yeah. There's just no way. No. And who's got this money? Again, did you see that Mr. Beast last night, he fronted an extra $1 million for the Survivor winner? Did you see that he added to the win on Survivor?
6: What?
5: Yeah. He became involved. That guy's got so much money.
6: How did he make his money?
5: I don't know. I truly don't know.
6: That's,
5: he's like one of those people. He's like, you know, the Monopoly guy. I don't know where Monopoly guy got his money from, but yeah.
6: I also
5: saw
6: something on the guy that hosts Survivor. He let the cat out of the bag about something.
5: Yeah, I didn't see the whole story. There was a taped piece. Yeah, Jeff Probst, he made a mistake during last night's Survivor finale that was live. He was talking to one of the contestants, and he forgot that they hadn't aired the results of the fire-making challenge. This is what happened, and then Jeff's explanation came out afterwards, and he owned it. I'm proud of him.
8: Rizzo, you become the final member of our jury. Take a spot over here. This is it. Figure out what just happened.
9: They didn't show the fire.
10: The fire hasn't happened yet.
8: Huh?
10: The fire hasn't happened yet.
8: I'm not even sure what's happened, but up next, we're going to have one final surprise for the players. This is going to be interesting. I love doing live television. In case you're confused, this is what happened. We were going to show you fire making and then have the loser of fire making, Rizzo, come out and talk about how charming he is. And if he had practiced fire making, maybe he would have won. Instead, we did a Survivor twist. It's the last twist of the season. We call it a peek into the future. So now we're going to watch Rizzo lose in fire.
5: Way to own it. I appreciate that.
6: That's all you can do. I mean, when you make that kind of mistake. And like you said, it's live TV.
5: Yep.
6: So there you go.
5: Own it. Absolutely. in the footsteps of Steve Harvey and everybody else. And this show every other hour.
7: Yeah.
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5: Wait, there's more in seconds. How many years do you get for smuggling illegal drugs in celebrities' underwear? 13 and a half years. Who was the celebrity who had the drugs in her underwear? I'll tell you in a moment. Dallas.
6: My goodness. That's a lot to keep in your underwear.
5: Mm-hmm.
6: How much exercise do you need to keep healthy? Well, we've thought 150 minutes of moderate exercise per week, because that's what the guideline from the CDC said. When I tell you what the new guideline is, oh my God, I don't know anybody that can do this.
5: Is it a hallway and a staircase? Because I'm in.
6: Honey, it's a lot more than that.
5: I'm out.
6: Yeah. Lauren,
7: take your shirt off and wave it around. I'm going to tell you why baseball fans across the country are suddenly going shirtless in the stands.
5: I can't wait for all of it.

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0: Mornings. Dallas, you got a big dish on the way this morning.
5: I do have a big dish. I am going to talk about Kenny Chesney. I got a lot to talk about. And that's someone that really hasn't been in country music news lately. You know, he's just kind of been on the DL. So I've got a lot of Kenny Chesney news. We're going to talk about the best country singers from every state, what Ashley McBride got from Dolly 20 years ago, and she still got it. And when I tell y'all what this woman's been doing to Glenn Powell, oh my gosh. I can't imagine. I mean, I love Tom Cruise, but I'm never going to eat his face.
6: What?
5: I'll explain coming up during the dish.

0: imagine? Right. What? That's so crazy.
1: Do you have any comment on Glenn about this?
0: No.
1: Oh,
0: no.
1: Okay.
0: The best. I do not.
2: Paper cuts, man.
0: Last week, Nick Lachey revealed that he and his family randomly ended up on a flight to Hawaii back in March with his ex-wife, Jessica Simpson, and her whole family. He said that Jessica, her mother, and her estranged husband, Eric Johnson, were in first class, but her kids were in coach. So
2: boundaries, Dallas.
0: Everybody started talking about that, and she said, whoa, whoa, whoa. My mom bought the tickets. She paid for the whole thing. So that's why the kids were in coach.
2: Okay.
0: She said, if I had bought the tickets, the kids would have been in first class with her. Mm. Strange encounters with your ex.
1: Yeah, what are the chances of being on the same exact flight as your ex? Yeah.
0: Hey,
1: interesting.
0: How
1: yeah,
0: are you?
1: Right?
0: I mean, I don't think I wouldn't have any.
1: So did Nick Lachey sit in coach then as well? So did he have to walk past
2: I was wondering
1: Jessica
2: where he sat.
1: Simpson in first class?
2: He was in a jump seat.
1: And be like, oh, that's my ex-wife
0: in
1: first class.
0: That's a great question. I don't know where he was sitting.
1: I would assume so. I don't think he's got Jessica Simpson money.
2: Anybody who ran into their ex on a flight, this is what the conversation would sound like.
3: Hi. Hi. And how are you?
4: I'm good. And how are you?
3: Yes.
4: Some weather we're having.
2: That's how it would go.
0: I'm Dallas, and that's the dish.
2: Thank you, Dallas.
5: Nasha.
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3: Kincaid and Nellis.
4: I think back to when I was a child and you go to an amusement park and the first thing you want to do is you want to conquer the tallest ride right away. You see it from the parking lot. You walk in the park. Mom, can we go on the roller coaster? You've been dreaming about it.
5: Yes.
4: Since the time your parents said, we're going to go to this amusement park.
5: Yes.
4: I'm 10 years old. It is Hershey Park. But no, Cheryl's hungry. She'd like to eat.
5: Oh, did you have to go through the chocolate factory first?
4: No, we did not.
6: You had to eat before you got on
4: rides? I know. Mom was hungry. She wanted to eat. And this is when my parents were still together. I was really little. I wasn't 10. I was probably 7 or so. And my mom wanted to eat. So we went somewhere and my mom saw at Hershey Park. Now keep in mind, okay? Keep in mind. At that time, we had driven down to Hershey Park from Massachusetts where we lived. My mom said, oh, wow, well, I guess we're close enough to Maryland. So a crab cake here at Hershey Park in Hershey, Pennsylvania. That sounds like a wonderful idea, a theme park. A theme park crab cake.
6: Okay.
4: Never
6: what,
4: a bad
6: what
4: idea.
6: What was she thinking?
4: She
5: like,
4: wasn't.
5: Let's get sushi from the gas station. No.
6: No.
4: She wasn't. So we maybe ride. I think we waited in line on one ride. And we were in the second line on a ride. And my mom just doubles over in pain with the worst stomach cramping ever and says, I have to find a bathroom. Ooh. My mom got the quickest food poisoning from that crab cake anyone has ever gotten.
5: Yikes.
4: And she was out. So my dad had to take care of her. And so my dad's like, well, here, you guys go ride the rides and we'll be right here. And so I'm 7. My sister's 5.
5: Oh, yeah.
4: We just wandered around Hershey Park. But for my mom and definitely for my dad, that was the worst time at one of the best places there ever could be, Hershey Park.
6: Wow.
4: Because my mom chose crab cake.
5: Mm. Wow.
4: Mm-hmm.
5: Yikes.
4: Not a good time.
6: No.
4: But it happens to people who ski. They'll break a leg.
5: Oh,
4: literally
5: yeah.
4: off the lift, down yeah, the slope,
6: first
4: that first
6: day.
4: Run. Yeah,
6: yep,
4: day
6: yep.
4: one.
5: Oh, I know a girl, one of my really good girlfriends, when I actually went to go visit who lived out in Colorado. She is a skier her whole entire life, so excited to get down those slopes. It was her first time going all year. Tore her ACL.
4: Ah.
5: Yep.
6: Oh.
5: Yeah, and that's like major surgery.
4: Yeah.
5: You're out for
4: oh,
5: a year.
4: She had to, so she, they
5: awful.
4: Had to like put it in a boot temporarily, and then
5: yep.
4: she had to fly home with a busted ACL.
5: Yep.
6: Not good. I would say the last time that I was in Vegas, which is always a great time.
4: Should be.
6: Yeah. Well, let me tell you. The last time I was there, the smell of marijuana about killed me. I could not. It's so horrible there now.
5: Yeah.
6: I was like, this is ruining my time.
4: See, for Lauren and I, we're like, free samples.
6: Well, I mean, I was sampling.
5: Contact high.
6: Needless
4: yeah.
6: to say, you know.
4: You were dosed.
6: All you had to do was sniff the air.
4: Mm-hmm.
6: But, and I mean, you're talking about overload. Holy cow.
4: My friends, they're I think they were 11. They had twins. They have twins. They chose to go to Disney for their birthday. One of the twins got the flu.
5: Oh, no.
4: And so the parents literally rock, paper, scissors. Who's going to stay behind with the kid in the hotel room while the other kid got to do everything? And just when the flu kid felt better, it was time to leave.
5: Of course. Mm-hmm. Yeah.
6: And the other kid didn't get the flu? Wow.
4: No, never got the flu.
5: And did
6: That's
5: the parent
6: crazy.
5: Who was taking care of the kid with the flu, did they get sick? Did they
4: no,
5: get it?
4: Okay. Parents didn't get it. No, it's
5: but
4: just
5: still.
4: The one twin that got the flu. Isn't
6: that's
4: that wild?
6: Crazy.
4: Yeah.
5: And all that money just to sit in a hotel room.
6: Yeah.
4: If you've got something
6: well,
4: to contribute.
6: At least the hotels are nice.
5: Yeah.
4: They're very nice.
6: And
4: yeah.
6: good room service.
5: Yeah.
4: I'm sure they didn't order very much. I'd like more broth, please. Who had the worst time, but in the best place? How did that happen to you?
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0: So, I was reminded of something. There's a restaurant that my wife and I hadn't gone to. We've never taken our kids there, but her and I used to go before the kids a lot, like a lot. And I'd forgotten that years ago, the last time we went, like, you don't remember why we hadn't gone back? No. Apparently, you know when you open a bag of cheese and you rip off the plastic top of that bag?
6: Yeah.
0: And then you throw that part away, obviously?
6: Yes.
0: I'd forgotten that was in my fettuccine at this restaurant.
6: Oh.
0: I just thought, at first, I was excited. I thought it was a noodle? I thought it was a giant bonus noodle. Only it was not a giant bonus noodle. When we return, what was in your food? And then what did you do?
7: I've been doing better.

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3: Kincaid and Dallas.
4: Found something in your food. It's Kincaid, it's Dallas, and it's Kristen. Hi, Kristen. What were you eating and what'd you find in your food?
5: So we stopped at a Wendy's and got just burgers, whatever. And a couple bites in, I just happened to look at my burger, and on like the outside of the patty was like, I don't know, it's a very small insect. It's got a lot, it's not a centipede, but it looks like a centipede. And it was alive.
4: Oh, it's alive. Insect in your burger. So do you circumnavigate said burger, hoping to not run into any other food? Do you throw it out the window? Do you go back?
5: No.
4: How do you handle that, Kristen?
5: No, it went in the trash.
4: It went in the trash.
6: Yeah, as it should.
4: Sorry. Oh.
5: Yeah, because my thought process is that little insect can't climb into the burger on the bar. So, like, did they drop the patty on the floor? Like, how did that happen?
4: I hadn't thought of that. Maybe it fell off the top of the grill. I'll never know. Well, the good news is you were on your way to a hospital, so if worse came to worse, thank you for the call, Kristen. Just saying. Becky, it's Kincaid in Dallas. What did you find in your food?
7: Did you say Becky?
4: Hi, Becky. Yes.
7: Yeah. So we were on a vacation in Florida at a restaurant. We all ordered our food. My daughter got a quesadilla. She took a couple bites, and there was a Band-Aid.
4: Ew, the Band-Aid quesadilla.
6: I feel so sick.
4: Well, unfortunately, Band-Aids do fall off. That's awful.
6: Oh, God.
4: So then you what do you tell the people who work there?
7: Well, we were trying to be very, you know, quiet about it so other people didn't hear, but they were just as disgusted. And, you know, they gave us a new quesadilla, but my daughter still couldn't eat it.
4: I don't blame her. No.
6: Yeah, uh-uh. I would have just left.
4: Go back no, ever. And a hepatitis shot. I'm sorry that happened. That's ill. A Band-Aid.
6: I
4: got out of the water one time at Virginia Beach, and there was a Band-Aid stuck to me that didn't belong to me.
6: Yes, it's the grossest thing ever.
4: Yeah, I hate things in the water. The ocean can be really mean sometimes. Matt, good morning. You went to get some food, and you got a little bonus item.
8: Yep. Sorry, it was Max with an X.
4: Oh, I'm sorry, Max.
8: So
4: hi.
8: I lived in Hawaii for a long time, and I went to this place. Let's just say it rhymes with Aoi Taco. And I get home with the burrito, real big burrito, and I've eaten this place many times, many, many times. It's great food. And I bite into it, and I get a wing bolt, like a bolt.
4: Oh, no.
8: It has like a wing nut top to it.
6: Wow.
4: We keep hearing about metal objects in food. So you're at home. Do you go back to this place? Do they take your word for it? How do they handle it?
8: Oh, yeah. Oh, yeah. No, I went straight back to the place. I didn't take another bite out of it. I chipped a tooth. I literally cracked a tooth. So I get back there. I show it to the manager, and she's like, OMG, I have no idea how that got in there. But she wanted to take it, and I'm like, no, I'm taking pictures of this first.
4: Yeah.
8: So I take pictures of it. The owner of the place calls me the next day and says he's so sorry. They figured out what happened. He had just acquired the business. And apparently in the shelving where they cooled the refried beans and things like that, some of the bolts were loose.
4: Oh, no.
8: So they went back in there and tightened all the bolts, but this one had fallen into some cooling beans.
4: That's awful.
8: And I wound up with it in my burrito.
4: I'm sorry. Did they pay for your dental work?
8: Oh, yeah. He paid for the tooth.
4: Nice.
8: They gave me new food right then, and they also comped my next order, which I made sure was a large order.
4: Very nice. And did they pay for your flight to the mainland? I don't want to leave her anymore. They're bolts in my food. I got to get back to the continental U.S. Thank you, my friend.
6: The
4: appreciate you listening.
6: Burrito. Can I read this message?
4: Please.
6: Because this is going to make
4: Please.
6: Both of y'all go.
4: Please. You found something in your food.
6: When I was much younger, my little sister bit into a pickle, one of those large whole dill pickles.
4: Yeah.
6: She offered a bite to my dad, which, of course, he took. Then as he was chewing it, he found something hard. It was her tooth that came.
4: Oh, no! Now I've got a question. Hold on. At that point, does the tooth fairy require that you leave?
6: I don't know.
4: That you leave it embedded in the pickle?
6: Oh, God.
4: Should you ever leave a tooth in a pickle?
6: Oh.
1: No.
6: Well, it came out and she didn't even know it.
4: No, she didn't know.
6: Oh, my Lord. We got so many messages. Yeah. Thank y'all for all the messages.
4: They're amazing. Went to Checkers appetite. After getting my driver's license. Got a burger. Took a bite. It was full of hair.
6: Oh.
4: I'm not going to say what they called that place ever again, the specific kind of burger there, but yes.
1: Wow. Here's much. One. Yes. Worked at Chili's, found a rat head with the beady eyes and a Southwestern egg roll.
4: Oh.
1: A rat head. A whole rat head.
4: Well, you know, if you're on GLPs like I am, they tell you get as much protein as you can. So I'm just saying. All right. Thank you for the calls. Thank you for the messages.
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4: Kincaid and Dallas. Morning. Wait, there's more in seconds. How many years do you get for smuggling illegal drugs in celebrities' underwear? 13 and a half years. Who is the celebrity who had the drugs in her underwear? I'll tell you in a moment. Dallas.
6: My goodness. That's a lot to keep in your underwear.
4: Mm-hmm.
6: How much exercise do you need? Keep healthy. Well, we've thought 150 minutes of moderate exercise per week because that's what the guideline from the CDC said. When I tell you what the new guideline is, Oh, my God. I don't know anybody that can do this.
4: Is it a hallway and a staircase? Because I'm in.
6: Honey, it's a lot more than that.
4: I'm out.
6: Yeah. Lauren, take your shirt off and wave it around. I'm going to tell you why baseball fans across the country are suddenly going shirtless in the stands.
4: I can't wait for all of it.

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I cannot even believe. Yes, I can. And good for her to sneaky get married without letting us know. I wouldn't invite her anyway. Trust me. But wait till I

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0: so Shania, I mean, did she kind of let the cat out of the bag? Was I the only one that, no. I mean, I guess it was out on the at media outlets before Shania said, hey, congratulations, Lainey Wilson, on your wedding. And it was like, what? I didn't know. But yeah, she and her now husband got married in Sedona in a cave. That is so cool. And I was just thinking, well, maybe Taylor Swift is worried about, you know, drones and stuff like that because of Selena Gomez's wedding. So she wants her wedding indoors. 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
17: You know, one of the weirder things I've seen on social media lately is parents feeding their babies butter, like whole sticks of butter. They swear that it helps them feel fuller after meals and get a good night's sleep, among other things. There's actually something to this. You know, butter is full of fat, which a rapidly growing infant needs, but eating butter all the time results in, quote, boxing out other important nutrients they need as well. Spokesperson for the Academy of Nutrition and Dietetics told us she recommends half a teaspoon to a teaspoon melted and then added to a puree. Or as they get older, you can drizzle oil or melted butter over cooked vegetables, she told us. We never say just give butter by itself, and it's not the only source of fat she would recommend. Avocados, hummus, fish, they are great sources of fat as well. And also great foods to introduce. I'm Dr. Sanjay Gupta, helping you live a better life.
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0: Well, I have no idea where Ella Langley is planning to put all of her ACM awards. I mean, she won tons, deservingly so, for this song. And she's just astounding. Here's Choosing Texas.

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0: Yes, this is my dirt. These are my mosquitoes, or not. I don't know. I mean, mosquito season is, I don't like mosquitoes. Actually, I was reading something and they were talking about the deadliest animal, which I don't know if I would qualify a mosquito as an animal, but they said, yeah, they kill more per year. So there are these little bitty personal, you know, small kind of bug zappers. I'm going to get two, one for each hand, maybe four. Maybe I can just carry them around me in a big sphere or something.
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25: In recent years, scientists have really dialed up the urgency to understand PFAS, sometimes referred to as forever chemicals because of how long they take to break down. The latest study found these chemicals may be aging men in their 50s and 60s a bit faster than men who are younger or older or women of any age. Experts we talked to said the accumulation of PFAS may lower testosterone levels in men, impair sperm quality, and increase risks of testicular and kidney cancer. Women, it seems, just seem to be able to clear PFAS faster. Now, whether you're a man or a woman, trying to limit your exposure is a great idea. Three ways to do that. Filter your drinking water. Don't use non-stick cookware like Teflon, and avoid fast food packaging, which are sometimes coated with these chemicals. I'm Dr. Sanjay Gupta, helping you live a better life.
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A John Deere sitting on a hillside with a small bird perched on a stack. That's what country sounds like. 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

0: Cody Johnson, Carrie Underwood. Beautiful. I remember when Cody Johnson was talking about recording that song, and he said, oh yeah, my kids totally love and respect Carrie Underwood more than, it's like they don't even know I'm a singer or what I do, or yeah, kids don't care. They don't care. 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Entertainer of the Year. We care.
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He's definitely ready for beach weather, I assume. Tucker Wetmore flexing his muscles singing That Song Brunette at the ACM Awards. Very fun. I spent a lot.

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0: Well, as you're thinking about your Memorial Day weekend plans and the grill, wow, it's last call for one of America's longest running beers, the final batch of Schlitz, once dubbed the beer that made Milwaukee famous, will be brewed this weekend. It was founded in 1849 and the brand grew massively in 1871, just so you know, after the Great Chicago Fire destroyed many of the Chicago breweries. I guess that's kind of how you get rid of competition. I don't know. So, wow. End of an era.
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0: We know that country music leads to hootin'. Woo! And we know that hootin' leads to hollering. And you know, a little hootin' and hollering never hurt anybody.
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0: Okay, so coming up, we're going to hear from Dustin Lynch. And hello, hello, June 4th. I always say Dustin Lynch loves a pool, like in Vegas. 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And so he is going to take over Margaritaville's hotel pool at CMA Fest. Woo, it's going to be, it's the rooftop. It's June 4th. 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

0: Well, high gas prices, that's going to stop people from traveling for Memorial Day weekend? No. I was talking about projected 45 million Americans are going to travel at least 50 miles over the weekend. So, and that's not just, you know, that's air and, you know, and in the car. So hopefully a gas efficient car. It's getting better, but, you know.
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0: right. I'm just saying, Prime Video, John Krasinski. Oh, so good. As Jack Ryan, Ghost War. That's the newest one. It's on Prime Video. Sienna Miller. Oh, they're so good. So anyway, you want something action-packed? Just kind of chill out at home. You got Prime Video? You're good.
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4: 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This is Alexandra Kay, and my new song, Straight for the Heart, is out right now. 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

0: 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This is Alexandra Kay, and you just heard my brand new song, Straight for the Heart. 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

0: 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That's what country sounds like. 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

0: 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Ugh. And a dude wanted me to sign his arm. He said he was having to get it cut off next week. 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

0: Mesh of M 100.1. Oh, my goodness. It is doing so well at the theaters. Michael, the biopic about Michael Jackson. They're going ahead and jumping all over this. They're doing one about Bon Jovi. So that'll be cool from, you know, where they just started out as a little band in New Jersey and to international success. Also, Billy Joel. That one's in the works, called Billy and Me.
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0: 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It seems like Ella Langley is a good one to snag for a duet because she's done lots of winning lately with her duets. Just, you know.
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Oh my goodness, can you even believe Memorial Day weekend is like right around the corner? 45 million people traveling. Maybe we should just stay home. 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

0: So we did hear from Kenny Chesney a little bit ago, and a couple folks were joking around the other day about Kenny Chesney. I mean, originally, and I get it. I mean, he had to keep it secret why he was, but we still don't know officially, I guess, why he all of a sudden canceled his Sphere dates in Vegas on July 3rd and 4th. Those seem like big dates. I'm just saying, people are like, hey, let's plan our July 4th week. We're going to Kenny Chesney. And then all of a sudden, you know, yeah. So that's also coinciding with Taylor Swift's wedding. So then the joke was kind of like, oh, what's the doctor's note look like? What's the, yeah. But it's Kenny Chesney. He'll get you back. He's going to handle, yeah, it's fine. 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
1: 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I know people that have met him. I have one particular girlfriend. She goes, I was just in a period in my life where it was like, okay, I'm about to meet Jelly Roll, which is very exciting, of course. And I just need him to be the person I think he is. And yes, he talks to you. You're the only person in the room. He truly cares. It's astounding. He's so amazing. Love that man.
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2: You and I have never met, but I'm willing to bet that there is something you would like to do, but you feel like you can't, that it's too hard, that you don't deserve it. A colleague of mine recently told me about this new book called Brave Shift, 30 Mindset Changes to Transform Your Life. It's written by a woman named Michelle Carrer. Carrer says the one thing most people forget when they set a goal is to attach a reason to it. Having that reason is big, because when you don't want to do something that's necessary to reach your goal, you can go back to your reason to find the motivation you need. Try to frame your goal as something you want to achieve, as opposed to being a bad part of yourself that you want to change. That will make you more likely to succeed, as will asking for help. All of us need it, and it makes people feel good to help you achieve your goals. I'm Dr. Sanjay Gupta, helping you live a better life.
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The red, white, and blue flapping in the wind at a Friday night football game. 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

0: Riley Green. I cannot wait to see Riley Green competing against Adam Levine and Kelly Clarkson next season on The Voice as a coach. I know, it's coming.
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0: Keith Urban and Kiss a Girl. I'm Eric De Niro. Looking forward to Memorial Day weekend. While some people think Memorial Day marks the start of summer, the season doesn't officially kick off until later in June. The official start of summer is Sunday, June the 21st.
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0: Dustin Lynch coming up for you after Ty Myers and Ends of the Earth.

A John Deere sitting on a hillside with a small bird perched on the stack. That's what country sounds like. 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

0: That's Luke Combs and Be By You. I'm Eric De Niro. Stick around. More great country coming up from Jody Messina, and I'll play Jordan Davis next.
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0: Morgan Wallen and Don't We In. Will high gas prices stop Americans from hitting the road this Memorial Day? Nope. Roads are expected to be more crowded this holiday weekend despite high gas prices. It's projected that 45 million Americans will travel at least 50 miles over the Memorial Day holiday.
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0: Now, we'd like to share our favorite recipe for a good time. First, add a little of this. 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
1: Bradley Green and Ella Langley, Don't Mind If I Do. I'm Eric De Niro. Jason Aldean, Girl Like You, coming up after Luke Bryan. Here's Country and She Knows It.

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0: Wheat and hops make beer. 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

0: That's Morgan Wallen with Lies, Lies, Lies. I'm Eric De Niro. Stick around. We got the song that started it all for the Zac Brown Band coming up, and Scotty McCreery is next.
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17: A better life with Dr. Sanjay Gupta.
19: So-called superagers, they are an enviable segment of the population. People who are older than 80, whose brains function like someone a fraction of their age. It's true, a lot of these people have genetics on their side, but more and more research is bearing out the idea that people who practice good brain health also slow their cognitive decline. Dr. Richard Isaacson, a pioneer in the Alzheimer's space, told us that, quote, his studies have found lifestyle changes including diet, exercise, reducing stress and optimizing sleep, along with managing vascular risk factors with certain medications, can actually help grow brain areas and also reduce telltale signs of Alzheimer's, such as tau tangles and amyloid plaques. What else helps? Staying social, surrounding yourself with family and friends, and maybe even volunteering for a real sense of purpose. I'm Dr. Sanjay Gupta, helping you live a better life.
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0: 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I'm Eric De Niro, and we all say we want to eat healthier, but really we don't. 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
3: Hey y'all, this is Dustin Lynch, and I just dropped my new song, Easy to Love. 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Easy to Love is about just embracing that wave of life and seeing where it takes you. 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

0: Cole Swindell there with Chillin' It. I'm Eric De Niro. And now that we're spending more time than ever waiting at the airport, what do you do to kill the downtime? Most people, 51%, go straight to the bar and drink. 19% gulp down a fast food meal. And the rest of us just sit and wait.
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0: Got some Dierks Bentley coming up for you after Morgan Wallen. Here's I Got Better.

0: That's Zach Toppin, South of Sanity. I'm Eric De Niro. Got some Alabama coming up, and Luke Combs is next.
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0: Jason Aldean and Don't Tell on Me, I'm Eric De Niro. What's the difference between jelly, jam, and preserves? Well, jelly is fruit juice with gelatin, so it jiggles. Jam has bits of fruit. Preserves have chunks. Interestingly, jiggles, bits, and chunks are formal Food and Drug Administration terminology.
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0: A John Deere sitting on a hillside with a small bird perched on the stack. 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

0: Chris Jansen, that's me and a beer. I'm Eric De Niro. And what's the official term for a group of rattlesnakes? You know, like it's a school of fish or a murder of crows. Well, the official term for a group of rattlesnakes is a Roomba.
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0: That's Chris Stapleton with White Horse. I'm Eric De Niro. 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
11: You know, one of the weirder things I've seen on social media lately is parents feeding their babies butter, like whole sticks of butter. They swear that it helps them feel fuller after meals and get a good night's sleep, among other things. There's actually something to this. You know, butter is full of fat, which a rapidly growing infant needs, but eating butter all the time results in, quote, boxing out other important nutrients they need as well. Spokesperson for the Academy of Nutrition and Dietetics told us she recommends half a teaspoon to a teaspoon melted and then added to a puree. Or as they get older, you can drizzle oil or melted butter over cooked vegetables, she told us. We never say just give butter by itself, and it's not the only source of fat she would recommend. Avocados, hummus, fish, they are great sources of fat as well. And also, great foods to introduce. I'm Dr. Sanjay Gupta, helping you live a better life.
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0: wheat and hops make beer. 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

0: 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I'm Eric De Niro, and are you looking forward to Memorial Day weekend? While some people think Memorial Day marks the start of summer, the season doesn't officially kick in until Sunday, June the 21st.
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4: Hey y'all, it's Zach John King, and this is my new song, Get to Drinking. The story behind Get to Drinking is about a relationship that I had in the past that after a few Jack and Cokes, I started to paint it with rose-colored glasses, started to act like it wasn't my fault for letting things get so bad. I think everybody feels that way at some point in a relationship. It's a song that covers a sad topic with really upbeat and fun music.

0: y'all. Zach John King. 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

0: Till My Last Day by Justin Moore. I'm Eric De Niro. Will high gas prices stop Americans from hitting the road this Memorial Day weekend? Nope. Roads are expected to be more crowded this holiday weekend despite high gas prices. It's projected that 45 million Americans will travel at least 50 miles over the holiday weekend.
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1: 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I'm Eric De Niro. 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

The red, white, and blue flapping in the wind at a Friday night football game. 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

0: George Burns and Luke Bryan with Ride, Ride, Ride. I'm Eric De Niro, and we all say we want to eat healthier, but really we don't. The average person sets a goal to eat healthier four times a month and follows through with none of them.
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